To be inside and outside at the same time. To be the one who sees and the one who is seen. To enter the place where space becomes time and time stops still. To escape from time forever.

The grifter king of the manosphere was all over the news again. 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After a very pregnant pause, you turned round to face me with horror in your eyes and replied, "Aye, he's a prick." 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"He is indeed," I said, "but the job's never

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And we could have some. And he's up there. What's that?

Ladies and gentlemen, we are present you Africa for the next 1 hour.

Ladies and gentlemen, we remember Dolly Parton with her music. Ladies, Miss Black Mamazo, the pure and the golden. They are South Africans. She sings with them. We always remember Dolly Parton. She has got, you know, huge heart for many, you know, people. That's why we remember her. We love you, Dolly Parton.

0: Brothers and sisters, see you in heaven. Sobonane Zulwini.
1: Sobonane Zulwini. We remember Dolly Parton. She did her music. It was 2011. I mean, it has been a long work for Lady Smith Black Mombasa, but from the mine workers, hostels of apartheid South Africa, to the musical ambassador for Rainbow Nation. This was really unbelievable, nice record. Ladies and gentlemen, we have also news from World Health Organization, very bright news. Uganda declared it was officially free of virus last month. The World Health Organization has confirmed the end of Uganda's Ebola outbreak, which is 42 days after the last confirmed patient was discharged. But the World Health Organization continued monitoring the situation to ensure there were no remaining chance of transmission. The country had confirmed a total of 20 cases since May 15, 2026. When the neighboring Democratic Congo announced an outbreak of the deadly virus, Kampala says that its cases were all linked to the outbreak in the Democratic Republic of Congo, and the first patients had entered the country from Congo before the knowing they were infected. Authority acted quickly to prevent further transmission, cancelling large events, telling people to stop shaking hands, and suspending public transportation and flights between Uganda and the Democratic Republic of Congo. But the situation is very different. Eastern Congo, where the virus continues to spread at the rate alarming health officials, more than 4,500 cases have been confirmed across six provinces, including more than 2,000 deaths. The outbreak is driven by Bundibugyo strain of the Ebola virus, for which there is currently no approved vaccine or treatment. Last week, the World Health Organization said the risk remains high for neighboring countries, particularly those sharing land borders with Democratic Republic of Congo, and updated temporary recommendation to member states. This includes disease surveillance, case detection and investigation, prevention and community engagement. Tanzania's government party expelled the vice president, who resigned this week in an act of in retaliation. Before he comes to Tanzania, let me play music from East Africa. The singer is Tsahaye Yohannes.

Ladies and gentlemen, the next news, it comes also from Africa. You know, who is going to host the African Cup of Nations in 2028? This is very, very unbelievable answer. The question is not because of the news, but the situation is so dramatic, I couldn't explain it. But you'll learn it from the news. Ethiopia is officially in the race to host the African Cup of Nations in 2028, potentially bring the continent's biggest football tournament back to the country for the first time in more than 50 years. The Ethiopia Football Federation has formally submitted its bid to CAF, or the CAF, who is the country last hosting Africa Cup of Nations. It was in 1976. Ethiopia is Africa's second most populous nation, home to around 130 million people. Its capital, Addis Ababa, is the headquarters of the African Union. But the bid faces serious challenges. Ongoing insurgents in Amhara and Oromo, along with fears of renewed conflict in Tigray, raise major security concerns. One football side, Ethiopia ranks 143rd in the world, last appeared at African Cup of Nations in 2022, exciting the group stage. Still, the federation says the country is fully ready to host African biggest football event. Ladies and gentlemen, hosting for such a big tournament like, African Cup of Nations, this is really big tournament. But right now, the country is struggling for its civil war, especially in the Amhara region, in Oromo region, in the Tigray region. Believe me or not, there are more than 2 million people who carry, their weapon to fight, some of them against the government. And the government of Ethiopia is right now is very tribal. Government is his false idea doesn't work. I don't know why the German embassy from Addis, they don't bring any kind of news from Ethiopia. It's really amazing. I have heard the civil war is going on in some places, especially in Amhara region and in Tigray region, in the Oromo region, especially in Oromo area, and I'm afraid there would be the second Rwanda genocide in Africa because the situation is unbelievable. I don't know why the ambassadors in Africa, especially European ambassadors, they know everything, they see everything, but they don't want to tell to Europe what's the problem. People are dying because of war, because of hunger, because of many problems, but there is no information here in Africa. And I couldn't bring everything as a true news because I'm living here in Europe. I'm very sorry to say that it is really unbelievable. That's which I am going to tell you about the news. African Cup of Nations to prepare. It's not a big deal, but the country is in a very strong conflict between different kinds of tribes, especially the main tribes also. Now, I have somebody wrote me an email. He said he wants to listen to the music from Dolly Parton. She sung with a South African singer. The singer, the group is called the Ladysmith Black Mambozo. I would play the song because I love Dolly Parton. Till the day I came to this world, I know to listen music. She was my favorite, whether she's white or black.
She was my, you know, my favorite singer. I love her. I will always remember her. She has got, you know, wholehearted personality. She supports many, you know, many NGOs. I know many of them are really. She was, you know, humble person, and I love to listen her music with, especially, you know, the old songs. Anyway, I will play for you the second, her music again.

0: Brothers and sisters, see you in heaven. Sobonani Zulwini.
1: Sobonani Zulwini. Dolly Parton was dead, passed away just a day before because of her, you know, serious crepes. Yeah, she was nice and we always remember her. The next music is very old. I would like to present you from old. Let me try it.
2: Cassowary.

Ladies and gentlemen, I forget to tell you, if you want to go to Uganda, I would advise you to follow European government, especially German government foreign office announcement, because we don't know what comes tomorrow. Now, today, that Uganda is free from Ebola, and I would say I can go to Uganda or I can fly to Uganda. But I don't know what comes tomorrow. That's why those of you who are interested to go to Uganda, I would advise you to follow the current, you know, the updated announcement of Foreign Office of Germany. Thank you very much. The next news come from governing neighboring country of Uganda, Tanzania. Tanzania's government or the Tanzanian governing party expelled the vice president who resigned this week in an act of retaliation that will further test the credential of the East African nation as a place of relative peace and stability. A meeting of Chama Cha party decided to punish Emmanuel Chimbi for indiscipline and it nominated Energy Minister Nojembe to become President Sami Luhu, and Secretary Asha Rus told the reporters late it was yesterday. The maneuver is believed to be part of the ongoing fallout from Hassan's continuous election in October, when the security forces were deployed to put down riot over the disqualification of the president's main rivals. Then the internet was shut down for days, a move that has Hassan later apologized for and promised would never happen again. Hassan's main rival, Tundu Lissu, is jailed over treason charge. He says are politically motivated. There is no free. There is no free justification whether it is true or not. Nchimbi said that his resignation would take effect coming September, 4th of September, and that he would remains a good citizen of his country. His decision has shocked many in the country where stability is praised under the one-party rule of CCM. Some analysts say he disagreed with Hassan over governance and other issues stemming from the government's brutal crackdown on protests during and after the October 29 election. Post-election injuries showed 518 people were killed in the violence. The leader of the commission that investigated the violence, Mohammed Chandi Otaman, said during the release of his report in April that the number of deaths were likely higher because some families buried their loved ones without taking their bodies to morgues. He recommended an investigation into the use of firearms, as some of the witnesses told the commission that their loved ones were shot while sitting inside their houses. That was Tanzania. It seems when many Europeans love to go to Tanzania, especially, you know, the vacation place. And it seems it's relatively peaceful than many African countries. And I say, this is really always still advisable to go to Tanzania, especially to visit or to have vacation. It's very advisable place. That was Tanzania. Before I go to the next news, let me play you music from Teddy Afro.

Ladies and gentlemen, there is also news from Zambia. If I compare to many African countries who are ruled by dictators, Zambia's opposition leader questioned by police, it seems like luxus, you know. The state media said Zambia opposition leader questioned by police. It's very, very simple things in Africa. Many are dying because of freedom, because of, you know, this guy, he's only asked with other leaders questioned by police. This is interesting and very luxurious news for Africa. And I wish him all the best. I think he will win for Zambia election. Let me play you again the same place and you will enjoy it. Thank you.

Ladies and gentlemen, before I finish, there is very interesting news from Cameroon. Chautnuya Ayara, a 33 years old, is one of the Cameroon's greatest female footballers and player around the world. She silences complicity. Top footballer hits out Cameroon femicides. Ladies and gentlemen, the killing of at least 8 women in a week has sparked outrage in Cameroon, with many calling on the government to do more to protect women and girls. Among those who have spoken out is renowned footballer Ayara, who has called for an end to the tragic wave of targeting women, saying silence is complicity. The government has also raised concern about the rise in attack. At least 50 women have been killed between January and April this year, compared to 73 last year, according to official figures. In the latest case on Tuesday, a 44-year-old woman was killed in a hotel room in the capital, Yaoundé. She was alleged stabbed to death by a 20-year-old who was later arrested. Being a woman in Cameroon should never be a risk, said Ayara, who is one of Cameroon's greatest female footballers. The 33-year-old striker has played professionally in Russia, Sweden, Norway, Spain, Italy, and Saudi Arabia for clubs including Atletico Madrid and Inter Milan. Ladies and gentlemen, she did not forget her homeland, and she remembered, you know, the suffering of many women in Cameroon. It's really amazing news. That's my last news for today. If I have 5 minutes, let me play you music from Teddy Afro.

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We have waited so long. 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I miss you so much that I avoid you. 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The world's continued. 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

0: Autorin Bernardine Evaristo unter dem Titel Girl, Woman, Other. 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
2: Woman, you strong. 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